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This is Space Auditura Collection for Radio Tesla FM. In this episode, I would like to invite you to listen to electroacoustic sound sessions performed by Na Morzu, who describes his music as follows. These are vibrations of unspoken words that have been found in abundant objects and then processed and thrown with clumsy gesture into dusted recordings of fading surroundings. This music is created thanks to Zoe and Julia, who founded the first tools and helped arrange a studio in the wardrobe. What is created in the wardrobe takes shape and air thanks to Darek Franek, who has made the time and space of the Orzeszkowa workshop in Poznań available. This place exists thanks to the kindness of Max. Therefore, if it wasn't for them, Na Morzu would still keep his hands deep in his pocket.

Blah blah blah blah blah blah blah blah blah blah blah blah blah blah blah blah blah blah blah blah blah blah blah blah blah blah blah blah blah blah blah blah blah blah blah blah blah blah blah blah blah blah blah blah blah blah blah blah blah blah blah blah blah blah blah blah blah blah blah blah blah blah blah blah blah blah blah blah blah blah blah blah blah blah blah blah blah blah blah blah blah blah blah blah blah blah blah blah blah blah blah blah blah blah blah blah blah blah blah blah blah blah blah blah blah blah blah blah blah blah blah blah blah blah blah blah blah blah blah blah blah blah blah blah blah blah blah blah blah blah blah blah blah blah blah blah blah blah blah blah blah blah blah blah blah blah blah blah blah blah blah blah blah blah blah blah blah blah blah blah blah blah blah blah blah blah blah blah blah blah blah blah blah blah blah blah blah blah blah blah blah blah blah blah blah blah blah blah bl

0: about social media in the sense that you just don't care about what you post or like how people react.
1: I've been texting and like respond to that. A little bit of this. I don't really like to post that much. I usually delete everything like my first.
0: Oh, interesting.
1: So if I release a record, the record has to come out for the day.
0: Yeah. That's like. It's just like that. I just have such a hard time like knowing who.
1: And then when it's
0: like, because it is like, it's not you completely, you know, when your profile or whatever. But I've just gotten so much feedback about it, about my stuff on it. Just like telling me like, oh, like we want to see more of your life. Just like people that I've met. All right, I'm gonna leave it. Yeah, that's really, I don't know, just like, yeah, whenever I, that's like, my, it's just like, that I just have such a hard time, like, knowing who.
2: Yeah, people want to see, like, what you're working on, and things, like, work in progress.
0: Because it is, like,
1: it's not you.
0: Yeah, that's literally been, like, my mindset. And I do, but, like, I've just gotten so much feedback about it.
2: Sharing some stuff in the studio and stuff, but the studio is my stuff.

0: as the package, but this is doing it this way. Julius Randle's played in New Orleans already.
1: Fairly close
0: to Texas, where he
2: was
0: from.
3: Myślałem, że pistol otwierasz tylko za pieniądze.

with wondrous eyes. 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A manuscript waits to be finished. While your family waits for an apology. First son. Forged with your wife's ambitious signature. Was my mom's

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And I saw it was filled with grace.

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0: Anarchy. Anarchy is a word which comes from the Greek and signifies, strictly speaking, without government, the state of a people without any constituted authority, that is, without government. Before such an organization had begun to be considered possible and desirable by a whole class of thinkers, so as to be taken as the aim of a party, which party has now become one of the most important factors in modern social warfare, the word anarchy was taken universally in the sense of disorder and confusion, and it is still adopted in that sense by the ignorant and by adversaries interested in distorting the truth. We shall not enter into philological discussions, for the question is not philological, but historical. The common meaning of the word does not misconceive its true etymological signification, but is derived from this meaning owing to the prejudice that government must be a necessity of the organization of social life, and that consequently a society without government must be given up to disorder and oscillate between the unbridled dominion of some and the blind vengeance of others.
1: Comic books, as distinct from comic strips, are a comparatively recent development within the past 15 years. But now they're big business and sell by the millions in Canada and the United States. In the States, they estimate a sale of from 50 to 60 million comic books each month. Now, Judge Pepperdine, on the basis of your experience dealing with delinquency in the juvenile court in St. John, your observations of youth and community problems as a minister before that, do you think comics are causing juvenile delinquency, as many people charge?
2: Yes, Mr. Morrison, yes, Mr. Morrison, it seems that, yes, such stories as you have read from your opening remarks can be copied in most of the cities across our country. I had one case brought before me recently of two boys, aged 13 years and 10 years respectively, who were accused of assaulting another boy, age 8. Briefly, they had grabbed the little fellow and knocked him about pretty badly. Then they robbed him of everything he had in his pockets. Then they led him through the back streets and the alleyways until they came to a lumber yard. Here they beat him again until he fainted. And then they tied a shoelace tightly around his neck and left him. Fortunately, the knot in the shoelace didn't hold. And again, fortunately, the boy was found later on by one of the workmen in the yard. And when the older of the boys, who was obviously the ringleader, was asked, where did you get such ideas? He replied, oh, from the comic books. He admitted further that he read quite a lot of them. That's only one case from my own experience, and I could quote many others. And my contention is that many of these comic books, while they may not actually cause juvenile delinquency, yet I am very definitely of the opinion that some comic books are certainly contributing to delinquency.
3: Our tradition,
2: delinquency.
4: Corruption, hate, and sin.
3: Freedom, our democratic government, and our system of justice. But a fundamental part of the American way is our economic system.
2: Delinquency. Corruption.

0: They dwell upon the lust to kill, whether it be the good man, the policeman, killing the bad man, the criminal, or the bad man killing the cop. Doesn't matter much. They continually portray the violent and the sadistic. They exalt the idea of power at all costs, power of the strong over the weak, the never-ending use of a gun as a weapon with which to gain one's desired ends. Then they emphasize the sex life. I mean the baser meaning of sex. The women portrayed, whether supposedly again the good or the bad, they are supposedly alluring and they're overpainted. As someone else has said, they're scantily dressed with all the curves suggestively accentuated.
1: It was good.
0: These books familiarize the young with all the seamy and the ugly side of life.
2: Take me up!
0: But ultimately, they are not shocked and they're not even stirred by it. When later adolescents, they meet it in real life.
2: Take me out to the book!
0: In my opinion, many of these comic books certainly contribute to juvenile delinquency. And should be treated in the same way as any other thing or person which contributes to a child being or becoming a juvenile delinquent or is likely to cause a child to become a juvenile delinquent, they should be put out of circulation. And the sooner the better.
2: Ball game.
3: Well.
4: The existence of this prejudice and its influence on the meaning which the public has given the word is easily explained. Man, like all living beings, adapts and habituates himself to the conditions in which he lives and transmits by inheritance his acquired habits. Thus, being born and having lived in bondage, being the descendant of a long line of slaves, man, when he began to think, believed that slavery was an essential condition of life, and liberty seemed to him an impossible thing. In like manner, the workman, forced for centuries, and thus habituated to depend upon the goodwill of his employer for work, that is, for bread, and accustomed to see his own life at the disposal of those who possess the land and the capital, has ended in believing that it is his master who gives him to eat, and demands ingeniously how it would be possible to live if there were no master over him. In the same way, a man who had had his limbs bound from his birth, but had nevertheless found out how to hobble about, might attribute to the very hands that bound him his ability to move, while, on the contrary, they would be diminishing and paralyzing the muscular energy of his limbs. If, then, we add to the natural effect of habit the education given him by his masters, the parson, teacher, etc., who are all interested in teaching that the employer and the government are necessary, if also we add the judge and the bailiff to force those who think differently and might try to propagate their opinions to keep silence, we shall understand how the prejudice as to the utility and necessity of masters and governments has become established. Suppose a doctor brings forward a complete theory with 1,000 ably invented illustrations to persuade that man with the bound limb whom we were describing that, if his limb were freed, he could not walk, could not even live. The man would defend his bands furiously and consider anyone his enemy who tried to tear them off. Thus, since it is believed that government is necessary and that without government there must be disorder and confusion, it is natural and logical to suppose that anarchy, which signifies without government, must also mean absence of order.
5: You worked too hard, you ate too much, the cheesecake made you greedy, let your aching head and stomach hear this message from old Speedy. Flop, flop, fizz, fizz, oh, what a relief it is. Flop, flop, fizz, fizz, oh, what a relief it is. Ah, those Speedy. Burst into action to relieve your upset stomach and aching head fast. Use only as directed. Oh, what a relief it is. What a relief.
4: Nor is this fact without parallel in the history of words. In those epochs and countries where people have considered government by one man, monarchy, necessary, the word republic, that is, the government of many, has been used precisely like anarchy to imply disorder and confusion. traces of this signification of the word are still

0: to be found in the popular language of almost all countries. When this opinion is changed, and the public convinced that government is not necessary, but extremely harmful, the word anarchy, precisely because it signifies without government, will become equal to saying natural order, harmony of the needs and interests of all, complete liberty with complete solidarity. Therefore, those are wrong who say that anarchists have chosen their name badly because it is erroneously understood by the masses and leads to a false interpretation.
1: The blood crisis is not yet past. The Defense Department still needs vast supplies of blood and blood plasma. These materials, for which there are no substitutes whatsoever, are saving the lives of our wounded men in military hospitals and of civilians here at home. Every American soldier who is wounded in battle needs the equivalent of 9 pints of blood. So the continuing drain on supplies is obvious. In addition to these current demands, it's absolutely necessary that we set up a national stockpile of plasma to meet any emergency which might arise. We need such a reserve in case the Cold War should lead to an enemy attack on our shores. More than that, every disaster, fire, flood, explosion, or earthquake takes its toll. It takes a little time to give your pint of blood. Simply call your local Red Cross chapter for an appointment. The Red Cross handles the National Blood Program, which aims to supply the total blood needs of the country, civilian and military, current and reserve. Every type of blood is needed, and to meet the demand, Americans are rolling up their sleeves.
0: The difficulty which anarchists meet with in spreading their views does not depend upon the name they have given themselves, but upon the fact that their conceptions strike at all the inveterate prejudices that people have about the function of government, or the state, as it is called. Before proceeding further, it will be well to explain this last word, the state, which in our opinion is the real cause of much misunderstanding. Anarchists, and we among them, have made use, and still generally make use, of the word state, meaning thereby that collection of institutions, political, legislative, judicial, military, financial, etc., by means of which the management of their own affairs, the guidance of their personal conduct, and the care of ensuring their own safety are taken from the people and confided to certain individuals. And these, whether by usurpation or delegation, are invested with the right to make laws over and for all, and to constrain the public to respect them, making use of the collective force of the community to this end. In this case, the word state means government, or, if you like, it is the impersonal expression, abstracted from the state of things, of which the government is the personification. Then such expressions as abolition of the state, or society without the state, agree perfectly with the conception which anarchists wish to express of the destruction of every political institution based on authority, and of the constitution of a free and equal society based upon harmony of interests, and the voluntary contribution of all to the satisfaction of social needs.
1: And now a report every smoker should hear. Nose, throat, and accessory organs not adversely affected by smoking Chesterfields. First such report ever published about any cigarette. And it applies only to Chesterfield.
2: A responsible consulting organization has reported the results of a continuing study by a competent medical specialist and his staff on the effects of smoking Chesterfield cigarettes. A group of people from various walks of life was organized to smoke only Chesterfields. For 6 months, this group of men and women smoked their normal amount of Chesterfields, 10 to 40 a day. 45% of the group have smoked Chesterfields continually from 1 to 30 years, for an average of 10 years each. At the beginning and at the end of the 6 months period, each smoker was given a thorough examination, including X-ray pictures, by the medical specialist and his assistants. The examination covered the sinuses, as well as the nose, ears, and throat. The medical specialist, after a thorough examination of every member of the group, stated,
1: "It is my opinion that the ears, nose, throat, and accessory organs of all participating subjects examined by me were not adversely affected in the 6 months period by smoking the cigarettes provided."
2: Remember this Chesterfield report. It's the first such report ever published about any cigarette.
1: Nose, throat,
3: and accessory organs not adversely affected by smoking Chesterfields.
2: Buy Chesterfields either way you like them, regular or king size. Chesterfield gives you the best possible smoke. Much milder Chesterfield.
0: However, the word state has many other significations, and among these, some which lend themselves to misconstruction, particularly when used among men whose sad social position has not afforded them leisure to become accustomed to the delicate distinctions of scientific language, or, still worse, when adopted treacherously by adversaries who are interested in confounding the sense or do not wish to comprehend. Thus, the word state is often used to indicate any given society or collection of human beings united on a given territory and constituting what is called a social unit, independently of the way in which the members of the said body are grouped or of their relations existing between them. State is used also simply as a synonym for society. Owing to these significations of the word, our adversaries believe, or rather profess to believe, that anarchists wish to abolish every social relation and all collective work, and to reduce man to a condition of isolation, that is, to a state worse than savagery. By state, again, is meant only the supreme administration of a country, the central power, distinct from provincial or communal power, and therefore, others think that anarchists wish merely for a territorial decentralization, leaving the principle of government intact, and thus confounding anarchy with cantonal or communal government.
4: There's a common phrase that's being kicked around in your house and mine more and more every day, and that is high cost of living. Sound familiar? I'll bet it does. I'm sure you've heard Mother and Dad mention it more often than once, and you will undoubtedly hear it many more times as the days go by. Now, just in case you're hazy on exactly what it means, let me give you a rough idea. It means that the cost of your clothes and food has gone up to a point where the family budget has become somewhat strained. Well, that's one of those things. And you can't be expected to increase the family income. But there are some things you can do to help. For instance, take better care of your clothes. When you come home from school, change into old clothes before you go out to play. Take care of your health, because doctors and medicines are expensive. Eat well, but don't waste. Take your full share, but eat all you take. Try not to ask mother and dad to buy you things you don't actually need. Make the best of the most of what you've got. Try to be more than usually careful of your school equipment, such as paper, pencils, and so forth. Make them last and go as far as you possibly can. Remember that all members of a family must pull together at a time like this. So do your share.
0: Finally, state signifies condition, mode of living, the order of social life, etc. And therefore we say, for example, that it is necessary to change the economic state of the working classes, or that the anarchical state is the only state founded on the principles of solidarity, and other similar phrases. So that if we say also in another sense that we wish to abolish the state, we may at once appear absurd or contradictory. For these reasons, we believe it would be better to use the expression abolition of the state as little as possible, and to substitute for it another clearer and more concrete, abolition of government.

0: He sucked my breasts into all the tender beauties which he could mind, having birthed a perpetual passion. My God, we worked.
1: Life is swell when you keep well.
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Ruby, Ruby, Ruby, Ruby, Ruby, Ruby, Ruby, Ruby, Ruby, Ruby, Ruby, Ruby, Ruby, Ruby, Ruby, Ruby, Ruby, Ruby, Ruby, Ruby, Ruby, Ruby, Ruby, Ruby, Ruby, Ruby, Ruby, Ruby, Ruby, Ruby, Ruby, Ruby, Ruby, 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

0: Everywhere you go, across the country trip or across the street party, you carry the fun with you. How much fun you'll have enjoying all the wonderful new sound of stereo records. Regular records take on new beauty, too. 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
3: 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A medicine that can be used with complete confidence.

I went often to look at the collection of curiosities in Heidelberg Castle, and one day I surprised the keeper of it with my German. I spoke entirely English language. He was greatly interested, and after I had talked a while, he said my German was very good, possibly a unique. Not studying, and not knowing.

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1: Chick chick chick chick chick chick chick chick chick chick chick chick chick chick chick chick chick chick chick chick chick chick chick chick chick chick chick chick chick chick chick chick chick 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
1: No, Martha, that's impossible. 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
1: Once there was a boy whose mother was a bird. She loved him very much, but she could not stay among people. And one day, she returned to the land of the birds. The boy's father grew used to her being gone, but her little son wept so much that finally she heard him from far away and flew back to comfort him. "I will take you with me," she said, "and teach you what I know. But you cannot stay among the birds and must return to take care of your father." And when the boy came back from the land of the birds, his father did not know him. His skin had changed and become feathers, and his fingers had turned into wings. And he knew what the birds knew.

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In time of hardships, epidemics, floods, fires, it is the money that you contribute that enables to continue its great work.

0: The only thing I know is there's no proof. As far as I'm concerned, it didn't happen. I never saw anything.
1: No! It's the truth! You saw it happen!
2: Yeah.

Once there were two children whose mother was a bird. They flew away with her to the land of the birds, but she sent them back among people to take care of their fathers. But when they returned from the land of the birds, their father had found a new wife and did not know them. She closed their father's eyes to them and filled his hearing with her voice. She sent her laughter over the mountains, and he followed. The children called after him, but he did not know their voices. And so they stayed behind, and they knew what the birds know.

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1: We appeal to the person who creates the piece, the artist's subjectivity. It has to be harmonic.
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A road of mirrors. 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

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Ray, short look.

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thousand, thousand, thousand, thousand, thousand, thousand, thousand, thousand, thousand, thousand, thousand, thousand, thousand, thousand, thous